for a long time, flat on his back. And every evening after we finished our chores and had some dinner, we'd all go running to Papa's room, try to make him feel a little bit better. Now this day I remember just like it was yesterday. We were all gathered in Papa's room, when all of a sudden he had that pain in his chest again. Pain that I was too young to understand. Papa had been suffering with a heart attack. Mama rushed all of us out of the room into the hallway. There we stayed for about 15, 20 minutes. Then I heard a call and out to me. Patches. Patches, boy, you better come on in here. Your daddy wants to see you.

hammer of life done beat your poor daddy down to the ground. And I ain't got nobody to help your ma with a younger. So son, I want you to promise me you're gonna help your ma much as you can when your daddy has to leave here.

0: Você está ouvindo Madrugada e Música.
1: Are you the guys on the beach who hate everything? Is this some sort of hip music?